0: When they fire, electrical odor, at 10235 Schoolhouse Road. When they fire, electrical odor, at 10235 Schoolhouse Road. Timeout, 1906.
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0: Theodore Fire, residential fire, at 4769 Megan Court, between Joel Drive. Theodore Fire, residential fire, at 4769 Megan Court, between Joel Drive. Timeout, 1908. St. Elmo Fire, Owl River Fire, residential fire, at 4769 Megan Court, between Joel Drive. St. Elmo Fire, Owl River Fire, residential fire, at 4769 Megan Court, between Joel Drive. Timeout, 1909. Theodore Fire, Brush Fire, at 8950 Three Notch Kroner Road. Theodore Fire, Brush Fire, at 8950 Three Notch Kroner Road. Timeout, 1909.
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0: 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Ramsey Fire, electrical hazard, at Potter Tracks Road and Sager Road. 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

0: Mount Vernon Fire. Breathing difficulty. At 1830 Van Jones Avenue, between Denny Street Extension and Shepherd Lake Road East. Mount Vernon Fire. Breathing difficulty. At 1830 Van Jones Avenue, between Denny Street Extension and Shepherd Lake Road East. Timeout, 1911.
1: Young Street and Miami Street. Timeout, 1911 hours.
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2: 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At 719 Dawson Island Parkway, between Sabbath Street and Alt Mills Road, timeout 19:13 hours.
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0: And it's going to be a single-story wood frame structure. Nothing showing at this time. It's going to be made in court command.
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Rescue 8. Truck 4. Breathing difficulties. At 512 Elmira Street. At South Dearborn Street. Rescue 8. Truck 4. Breathing difficulties. At 512 Elmira Street. At South Dearborn Street. Timeout 19 hours.

0: I'm going to be truck 10 on scene, out investigating. No major lines visible down at this time.
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3: House is either fire, breathing difficulty, at 1830 Sam Jones Avenue, between Denny Street Extension and Shepherd Lake Road East. House of Ever Fire, breathing difficulty, at 1830 Sam Jones Avenue, between Denny Street Extension and Shepherd Lake Road East. Timeout, 1921.
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0: 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Correct address is going to be Potter Track, Urban Avenue.
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2: 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Are you going to be en route to 3 Notch Corner Road for the woods fire?
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Again, it's for third-hand information, approximately 65-year-old female, difficulty breathing. She's wearing a striped gray dress and gray hair.

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0: Engine 67, Engine 68, Richard Carr 61, Woodfire, at 4131, Hunter's Horn Court, between Hunter's Horn Street. Engine 67, Engine 68, Richard Carr 61, Woodfire, at 4131, Hunter's Horn Court, between Hunter's Horn Street. Timeout, 1932.
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0: 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Wilmer Fire, Trash Fire, at 10950 Coleman Dairy Road, between Walker Trail. 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
2: 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Is that potentially our accident?
3: 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It was between the 4th and the 3rd-mile marker.
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0: No injury, just a wreck on I-10. It's actually just a truck that ran off the road and it's stuck. He's got a recurrent route.
1: 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Are you going to be back in service?
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1: 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We're looking around at all Walgreens.
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2: 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Rescue 3, Engine 3, Test Main, at 9170 Celeste Road, between Jan Lake Drive. 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
2: 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House of Eager Fire, Wood Fire, at Tom Hopkins Road, between Eleanor Road. 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
1: 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Can you see if they have a crew to go out there?
2: Affirmative, I can notify them. You have a cross here on Henderson Camp?
1: 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If I get one, I'll advise.
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1: Negative, just notify Road and Bridge, please. We're trying to keep the roadway cleared as much as possible. We just don't have enough units right now.
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0: crappy. 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
0: What's the address?
1: It's not an address, it's a street. It's East Pine, East Chipotle Road and Pine Road, Church Road, here in Mount Vernon, off Mirror Tier.

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0: Fire alarm, Santa Mode. 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Fire is not needed. Alabama Power is not going to be able to do nothing at the moment. You should send them back in service.
4: Engine 3, breathing difficulties at 252nd Court between North Joachim Street and North Jackson Street. Rescue 3, engine 3, breathing difficulties at 252nd Court between North Joachim Street and North Jackson Street. Timeout 20, 14 hours.

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Theodore Fire, Stroke, F6270, Bleetown Road North, between Nangray Davis Road, Theodore Fire, Stroke, F6270, Bleetown Road North, between Nangray Davis Road, timeout, 2016.

0: 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Cross Street is North Joachim Street and North Jackson Street. 2-year-old male with fever and difficulty breathing. Conscious and alert.
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0: 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The caller just advised that it was a small grass fire next to the residence.
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0: Grand Bay Fire, traffic accident, mile marker 2, I-10 westbound. Grand Bay Fire, traffic accident, mile marker 2, I-10 westbound. Timeout 2105.
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0: Command 1.
1: Is this going to be an 18-wheeler off the right side of the road?
0: That's affirmative.
1: I believe it's going to be the same one that we were at earlier, but I will get a unit to go double-check that.
0: Copy.

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0: 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We'll have to restart firewatch.
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Officers on 5-6495 Crow Road, crossover Old Pass and Murray Road, County 12, Zero Fire's on 5 to 2146.

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Rescue 1, engine 1, fall 6820 Thorman Drive between Graham Road South and Rebecca Drive East. Authority Mobile Fire Rescue, timeout 2149.

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During this time, companies will not receive their runs through the station speakers. 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
1: 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Breathing difficulty, 1213 AT Road, between Valdez Drive and James Street. Timeout 2234.
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Alerting system test. At 1000 Houston Street. 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Alerting system test. 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

0: Whiskey 26, I want to say.
1: Rescue 26, breathing difficulties at 1213 AD Road, between Valdez Drive and James Street. Rescue 26, breathing difficulties at 1213 AD Road, between Valdez Drive and James Street. Timeout 2243 hours.

0: Rescue 26. Breathing difficulty at 1213 AD Road between Valdez Drive and James Street. Rescue 26. Breathing difficulty at 1213 AD Road between Valdez Drive and James Street. Timeout 2243 hours.
1: Rescue 26 on scene 2043.
0: 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This is a test. Repeat, this is a test. This is a test. Repeat, this is a test. Timeout 2244 hours.
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3: 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Timeout 2244.

0: Engine 68, 6% between Anton Street and Hayes Avenue. Engine 68, 6% between Anton Street and Hayes Avenue. Timeout 2246. 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

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Electrical odor. F 6427 Airport Boulevard. Unit 113. Between Hillcrest Road and Willowbrook Run East. Engine 22. Electrical odor. F 6427 Airport Boulevard. Unit 113. Between Hillcrest Road and Willowbrook Run East. Timeout 22:52 hours.

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1: Engine 22, you're responding to Mirabelle Apartments. You're responding for a report of a transformer that's on fire behind building M. Mary. M. Mary. LM Power's been notified.
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0: 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There's fire coming from this pole and it's coming down onto the fence.
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2: 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Timeout, 23:09 hours. Rescue 3, engine 3, back pain. F-6. South Hallett Street, between Dawson Street and Caroline Avenue. Rescue 3, engine 3, back pain. F-6, South Hallett Street, between Dawson Street and Caroline Avenue. Timeout, 23:09 hours.

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1: 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It'll be 6 South Hallett Street, 6 South Hallett Street, Cross Street is Dolphin Street, and Caroline Avenue.
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1: 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I should respond in 2313.

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1: It's a medic pain. I'm waiting for Rescue 3 to go en route so I can dispatch. 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
0: Going with him.
1: That's a first.
0: In the truck or hold my phone. Just my lights came off.
1: Copy that. MPT's been down.
3: 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Rescue 3, back pain, at 6 South Palace Street, between Dawson Street and Caroline Avenue. Timeout, 23:15 hours.
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0: Engine 3, copy. We on scene. I'll call you on the phone.
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0: Awesome, appreciate it.
1: Levi's alerting system is up. The CAD should be up.
0: Oh, man, copy that.

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1: Levi's alerting system is up. 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
0: Oh, my God. Copy that.

0: 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Not very good. EMS float one time going to Spring Hill ER. You can show all my units back in service and send me my run times, please.
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engine 2, electrical odor, at 649 New Jersey Street, Unit 71, between South Dearborn Street and South Washington Avenue, engine 2, electrical odor, at 649 New Jersey Street, Unit 71, between South Dearborn Street and South Washington Avenue, timeout 0055 hours.

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At 375 Hillcrest Road, Unit N101, between Willowbrook Run East and McKenna Drive. Engine 22, public assistance. At 375 Hillcrest Road, Unit N101, between Willowbrook Run East and McKenna Drive. Timeout, 108 hours.

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Rescue 24, engine 9, broke at 1452 Houston Street, at Fairfield Street. 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
1: 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It's going to be 1452 Houston Street, 1452 Houston Street, cross street of Fairfield Street.
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Engine, 14. Breathing difficulties. F 1060 Waldrop Street. Between Law Street and Division Street. Rescue, 14. Engine, 14. Breathing difficulties. F 1060 Waldrop Street. Between Law Street and Division Street. Timeout, 5, 18 hours.

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Engine, 6. Hemorrhage, at 6430 Cottage Hill Road, between Royal Carriage Drive and Blue Ridge Boulevard. Rescue, 6. Engine, 6. Hemorrhage, at 6430 Cottage Hill Road, between Royal Carriage Drive and Blue Ridge Boulevard. Timeout, 5:54 hours.

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0: 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Rescue 1, Engine 1, Battalion 1, vehicle fire. Timeout 0613.
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1: Copy. Farland, can you note that I did not get this call on my tablet? Just tell you what.

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1: Fire alarm rescue one did not receive a page.
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0: Miami, so you're one on scene. I'll have a trash truck on fire. It's going to be under the northbound overpass of I-65.
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0: 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We'll be stretching an inch and three quarter attack line.
3: 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At Cody Road North and Ziegler Boulevard. Timeout 6, 19 hours.
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0: 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I'm sure Battalion 1 on scene. I'll be assuming 158 Command.
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0: 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She's going to be in room 16, room 16, Newman Desert Transport.
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At Craighead Elementary School. 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Between Gorgas Street and Baltimore Street. 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

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Engine, 14. 1 fallen. Aft 2202, Dickens Street. Between Osage Street and Southcraft Highway. Rescue, 14. Engine, 14. 1 fallen. Aft 2202, Dickens Street. Between Osage Street and Southcraft Highway. Timeout, 6:53 hours.

0: 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At 1050 Azalea Road. Between Woodmont Drive and Byronell Court. Timeout 6:55 hours.
1: 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She's conscious, alert, shortness of breath. 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

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Engine 19, it's going to be in smoke hall and office zone. General fire alarm. 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
1: 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Looks like it's going to be the St. Luke's Episcopal Church.

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Engine 8. Heat exposure at 860 Owens Street between Virginia Street and Fuji, Maine. Rescue 3. Engine 8. Heat exposure at 860 Owens Street between Virginia Street and Fuji, Maine. Timeout 708 hours.

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At 5336 Longridge Drive North. Between Wenlock Court and Surrey Court. Rescue 19. Engine 19. Seizure. At 5336 Longridge Drive North. Between Wenlock Court and Surrey Court. 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
0: 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The streetlight's not working.
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Breathing difficulties. At 10038 Pecan Street, between Pine Street and Cunningham Road. Ramsay Fire. Breathing difficulties. At 10038 Pecan Street, between Pine Street and Cunningham Road. Timeout, 7:40.

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Ramsey Fire, St. Elmo Fire, breathing difficulties, at 10038 Icon Street, between Pine Street and Cunningham Road. Timeout, 10:43.

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Rescue 1. Engine 1. Breathing difficulties. Ask 56, 64, Morley Drive South. Between Sandra Drive and Morley Drive West. Rescue 1. Engine 1. Breathing difficulties. Ask 56, 64, Morley Drive South. Between Sandra Drive and Morley Drive West. Timeout, 8:01 hours.

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0: 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Engine 12. Truck 17. Rescue 22. 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At Scottsdale Drive. 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
1: 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You were actually dispatching error. That was car 83 that went in route, and I dispatched you in error. 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

Rescue 26, engine 11, breathing difficulty, at 7300 meter street, between Holly Street North and Border Circle East. Rescue 26, engine 11, breathing difficulty, at 7300 meter street, between Holly Street North and Border Circle East. Timeout, 8:17 hours.

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1: District 3 on the scene, assuming command, command will be set up on side 8.
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1: Cleaning says he, I mean, it's clear. They're getting in the attic right now, trying to look for the source. They're looking on the roof, but we're looking in the attic right now.
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At 6305 Maurice Moreau Road, between Latham Road and Old Pascagoula Road. Theodore Sire, altered mental status. At 6305 Maurice Moreau Road, between Latham Road and Old Pascagoula Road. Timeout, 8:39.

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At 3205 Lloyd Lane, between Brinolin Court and Foxhill Drive. 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At 3205 Lloyd Lane, between Brinolin Court and Foxhill Drive. 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

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Rescue, 22, engine, 22, breathing difficulty, at 5925 Redwood Court, at Woodhill Crest Drive. Timeout, 8:55 hours.

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It's going to be apartment 03, Oscar 3, for a 55-year-old male, unresponsive, breathing verified.

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Breathing difficulties, at 650 South University Boulevard, between University Boulevard Service Road and I Have a Main. Rescue, 23, engine, 19. Breathing difficulties, at 650 South University Boulevard, between University Boulevard Service Road and I Have a Main. Timeout, 902 hours.

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2: Engine 18, rescue 1. Heat exposure at 1617 Carlisle Drive West, between Queen Anne Court and King Truth Court. Engine 18, rescue 1. Heat exposure at 1617 Carlisle Drive West, between Queen Anne Court and King Truth Court. Timeout 903 hours.
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Rescue 3, Engine 3, you're responding to the waterfront rescue mission for a 60-year-old male cardiac patient complaining of chest pain. He'll be on the Congress Street side across from the pest control, wearing a black shirt and gray pants.

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1: District 1, 550 Congress.
2: It's responding. 550 Congress Street, the alarm has been canceled. All units responding, 550 Congress Street, the alarm has been canceled. District 1.
0: Engine 22, respond non-emergency seizure at Higley Wiggly at 306 South University Boulevard, between Airport Boulevard and Oak Ridge Road. Engine 22, respond non-emergency seizure at Higley Wiggly at 306 South University Boulevard, between Airport Boulevard and Oak Ridge Road. Timeout 10, 13 hours.
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5: All units responding to 550 Congress Street, the alarm has been canceled. 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

0: 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Rescue 19, engine 7, chest pain, at 3750 Higgins Road, between Audubon Drive and Belle Isle Lane. Timeout 10:43 hours.
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Rescue, 6, engine, 6, seizure, at 1500 Hillcrest Road, between Rivas Road and Point West. Timeout, 10:48 hours.

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1: Seven Hills Fire, alerting system test, at Seven Hills Fire Central Station, at 3650 Newman Road, between Lakefront Drive and Blazing Fields Court. Seven Hills Fire, alerting system test, at Seven Hills Fire Central Station, at 3650 Newman Road, between Lakefront Drive and Blazing Fields Court. 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
1: 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She'll be in apartment 318, apartment 318.

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F-6617, Grilas Road, Unit K-5, between Chimitas Drive West and Summerby Drive. 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
2: 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Timeout, 1058.
3: Rescue 12, engine 12, breathing difficulties, at 2805 Ralston Road, between Dunn Avenue and Glen Avenue. Rescue 12, engine 12, breathing difficulties, at 2805 Ralston Road, between Dunn Avenue and Glen Avenue. Timeout, 10:58 hours.
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0: 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Breathing difficulties. At 2885 Graham Road South. Between Zorman Drive and Graham Road North. Rescue 1. Engine 1. Breathing difficulties. At 2885 Graham Road South. Between Zorman Drive and Graham Road North. Timeout 11:09 hours.
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She's conscious and alert. 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
1: 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She's conscious, alert, breathing normal, medevac en route.
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0: 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At 2357, Marigold move east. Between Marigold move and Marigold move north. Station 1, breathing difficulty. At 2357, Marigold move east. Between Marigold move and Marigold move north. 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

0: 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Wilmer Fire, Residential Fire, at 11170 Colemanberry Road, between Walker Trail and Cuthfork Road. Timeout, 11:29.
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Affirmative. Our EMS unit is out on scene. They advise smoke is visible from the Charlie side. All occupants are out of house.

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0: Did y'all see EMS did see flames on the side?
2: 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EMS advised smoke is visible from the Charlie side. 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
1: Wilmer, your traffic is unreadable. 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

0: Engine 69, electronic alarm, residential, at 131 South Anderson Avenue, between North Station Street and West Main Street. Engine 69, electronic alarm, residential, at 131 South Anderson Avenue, between North Station Street and West Main Street. Timeout, 11:50.
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Rescue, 12. Engine, 12. Breathing difficulty. At 141 Tuscaloosa Street. Between Lorraine Street and Spring Hill Avenue. Rescue, 12. Engine, 12. Breathing difficulty. At 141 Tuscaloosa Street. Between Lorraine Street and Spring Hill Avenue. Timeout, 11:58 hours.

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1: 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Engine 23, this is going to be at the Lowe's, 151 East Interstate, 65 Service Road South, for one with a penetrating injury to the foot. Medevac's en route.
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At 3024 Air Force Boulevard, between South Sage Avenue and Bel Air Boulevard. Engine 12, 1 fallen. At 3024 Air Force Boulevard, between South Sage Avenue and Bel Air Boulevard. Timeout, 12:20 hours.

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1: Georgetown Fire, residential fire, at 11170 Coleman Dairy Road, between Walker Trail and Huffork Road. Georgetown Fire, residential fire, at 11170 Coleman Dairy Road, between Walker Trail and Huffork Road. Timeout, 1225.
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Rescue 14. Engine 14. Breathing difficulties. At 1424 Wellington Street. Between Clark Avenue and Wellesley Street. Rescue 14. Engine 14. Breathing difficulties. At 1424 Wellington Street. Between Clark Avenue and Wellesley Street. Timeout 12:26 hours.

0: 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Theodore Fire, abdominal pain, at 7560 Olympic Lane, between Old Pascagoula Road. Timeout, 12:27.
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truck, 17, outside fire, at Greer's, at 2980 Spring Hill Avenue, between Union Avenue and Henley Avenue. Truck, 17, outside fire, at Greer's, at 2980 Spring Hill Avenue, between Union Avenue and Henley Avenue. Timeout, 1323 hours. Engine, 23, motor vehicle collision, at North Florida Street and Dawson Street. Engine, 23, motor vehicle collision, at North Florida Street and Dawson Street. Timeout, 1324 hours.

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0: Truck 17, you're responding for reports of dark smoke seen coming from behind Rainbows, possibly from an adjacent yard. Engine 23, you're responding to a motor vehicle collision involving a black SUV and silver sedan. MPD has been notified. Medevac is transport.
1: Point, they're coming.

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2: 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Between Timberland Drive East and Turner Court. Wilmer Fire. Pregnancy problem. At 11291 Olivia Drive. Between Timberland Drive East and Turner Court. Timeout 1337.

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0: Engine 22, one down. At 6451 Old Shell Road, Unit 703, between Hillcrest Road and Parkway Drive. Engine 22, one down. At 6451 Old Shell Road, Unit 703, between Hillcrest Road and Parkway Drive. Timeout, 1340 hours.
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0: Sprint 5, 1 down, at 6451 Old Shell Road, Unit 703, between Hillcrest Road and Parkway Drive. Sprint 5, 1 down, at 6451 Old Shell Road, Unit 703, between Hillcrest Road and Parkway Drive. Timeout, 1341 hours.

Rescue, 3, engine, 3, breathing difficulties, at 401 Charleston Street, between South Claiborne Street and South Hamilton Street. Rescue, 3, engine, 3, breathing difficulties, at 401 Charleston Street, between South Claiborne Street and South Hamilton Street. Timeout, 13:44 hours.

0: Greg 5, you're responding to 6451 Old Shell Road, apartment 703, apartment 703, for a 31-year-old female, possibly down inside the residence, unknown further.
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0: Station 2, altered mental status, at 6800 McCrary Road, between Rodley Lane and McNeil Road. Station 2, altered mental status, at 6800 McCrary Road, between Rodley Lane and McNeil Road. Timeout, 14:37.
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0: 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Turnerville Fire broke at 1986 Stagecoach Drive between Durango Drive and Cassidy Drive. Timeout 14:43. Chickasaw Fire, breathing difficulty, at 203 Myrtlewood Avenue, between Pelham Street and Forest Street. Chickasaw Fire, breathing difficulty, at 203 Myrtlewood Avenue, between Pelham Street and Forest Street. Timeout, 14:43.
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0: 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You're responding to a 35-year-old female, unconscious. She'll be on the front porch of the gray house across from the location.
1: 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Timeout, 1446.

0: Station 1, Caesar, at 7775 Moffett Road, between Fleming Lane and Schillinger Road North. Station 1, Caesar, at 7775 Moffett Road, between Fleming Lane and Schillinger Road North. 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

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Breathing difficulties. At Heart Fried Chicken. At 2951 Spring Hill Avenue. Between Union Avenue and Henley Avenue. Rescue 12. Engine 12. Breathing difficulties. At Heart Fried Chicken. At 2951 Spring Hill Avenue. Between Union Avenue and Henley Avenue. Timeout 14:47 hours.

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0: Engine 18, 1 down. At 1750 Shelton Beach Road, between Moffett Road and Palliser Place South. Engine 18, 1 down. At 1750 Shelton Beach Road, between Moffett Road and Palliser Place South. Timeout, 1459 hours.
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0: 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Engine 3, Rescue 3, Syncope, at 408 3rd Avenue, between Baker Street and Edgefield Drive East. 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Engine 1, Rescue 1, test name, at 9100 Celeste Road, between Woodland Drive and Janwood Court. Engine 1, Rescue 1, test name, at 9100 Celeste Road, between Woodland Drive and Janwood Court. Timeout, 1501.
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0: in an 18-year responding for a 62-year-old male, possibly down inside the residence. He's going to be in apartment D4, apartment David 4.
1: Copy. Do we have key holder responding?
0: 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Unknown further. On truck 24.
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2: 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Rescue 26, engine 26, chest pain, at 7400 Old Shell Road, Unit 203, between Holly Street North and Fairview East. Timeout 15:04 hours.

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Theodore Fire, Vic Verzen, at Chevron, at 7000, Renach Groner Road, between Quimby Drive and Golden Avenue. 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

0: 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Ryu Fire, one down, at 7630 Beagle Lane, between Vanity Court and Windsor Drive. 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
2: 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At 375 Hillcrest Road, Unit N-101, between Willowbrook Run East and McKenna Drive. Engine 22. Public assistance. At 375 Hillcrest Road, Unit N-101, between Willowbrook Run East and McKenna Drive. Timeout, 15, 14 hours.

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2: On non-emergency one fallen at 1206 Old Lane Drive between Old Lane Circle West and Old Lane Circle East. Engine 18. Respond non-emergency one fallen at 1206 Old Lane Drive between Old Lane Circle West and Old Lane Circle East. Timeout 15 hours.

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0: You have us airline PD and let them know we got one lane of Celeste blocked in a pretty tight area up here with traffic backing up.
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0: 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Vic Person. At 14329 Shell Belt Road West, between Payne Street and Satsuma Street. Are you fire? Vic Person. At 14329 Shell Belt Road West, between Payne Street and Satsuma Street. Timeout 1526.
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0: Resume 3, Engine 3, Test Main, at Walgreens, at 12, Sheldon Beach, Road, between Fairland Boulevard North and Harris Avenue. Resume 3, Engine 3, Test Main, at Walgreens, at 12, Sheldon Beach, Road, between Fairland Boulevard North and Harris Avenue. Timeout, 15:52.
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Theodore Fire, automatic crash notification, at 5970 Hillview Road, between Helton Road. Theodore Fire, automatic crash notification, at 5970 Hillview Road, between Helton Road. Timeout, 1605.

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At 561 Village Green Drive, East. At Village Green Drive, West. Engine, 19. Altered mental status. At 561 Village Green Drive, East. At Village Green Drive, West. Timeout, 16, 17 hours.

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0: Rescue 1, 6%, at 7340 Ziegler Boulevard, between Cody Road North and Ziegler Circle East. Rescue 1, 6%, at 7340 Ziegler Boulevard, between Cody Road North and Ziegler Circle East. Timeout, 1627 hours.
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0: Seven Hills Fire, alerting system test, at 716 Fairland Boulevard South, between Craig Drive and Jacinto Port Boulevard. Seven Hills Fire, alerting system test, at 716 Fairland Boulevard South, between Craig Drive and Jacinto Port Boulevard. Timeout, 1635.
1: 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Engine 26, missing assistance, at 8180 Boyd Drive North, between Boyd Drive East and Leroy Stevens Road. Timeout, 1635 hours.
0: High hazard. At 4611 Myers Road, between Hillhopper Road and Wayfarer Drive. Timeout, 1635. Seven Hills Fire, alerting system test. At Seven Hills Fire Central Station, at 3650 Newman Road, between Lakefront Drive and Blazing Fields Court. Seven Hills Fire, alerting system test. At Seven Hills Fire Central Station, at 3650 Newman Road, between Lakefront Drive and Blazing Fields Court. 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

0: Car 61, engine 67, caller advised possible brief fire in apartment 1N, one of the Nancy. They're trying to evacuate us, Tom.
1: 3100, Daniel Way, between Ward's Lane, Station 1, breathing difficulty. 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

0: 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Abdominal pain. At 716 Maryland Boulevard South, between Greg Drive and Singapore Boulevard. Rescue 1. Abdominal pain. At 716 Maryland Boulevard South, between Greg Drive and Singapore Boulevard. Timeout 1648.
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Ramsey Fire, Public Assistance, at 11420 Henderson Hamp Road, between Armstead Road and Wheat Cross Road North. Timeout, 1650.

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0: St. Elmo Fire, Public Assistance, at 11420 Anderson Camp Road, between Arstead Road and Wheatcroft Road North. St. Elmo Fire, Public Assistance, at 11420 Anderson Camp Road, between Arstead Road and Wheatcroft Road North. Timeout, 1652. Battalion 1, Rescue 3, Engine 2, overturned vehicle, at 3811 Lafitte Road, between PM Brest Boulevard and Travelers Drive. Battalion 1, Rescue 3, Engine 2, overturned vehicle, at 3811 Lafitte Road, between PM Brest Boulevard and Travelers Drive. Timeout, 1653.
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1: That's a negative. I won't be in service, but I'm proceeding on to the scene.
0: Car 61, copy. Thank you, sir.

Theodore Fire, stroke, at 6055 Quail Run South, between Quail Run East and Springer Court. 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
2: 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I'll have repeat command. 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
0: Receive, go ahead and dispatch that.

0: Richard Carr 61, breathing difficulty, at 407 East Turner Road, between Thors Avenue and Palmetto Avenue. Richard Carr 61, breathing difficulty, at 407 East Turner Road, between Thors Avenue and Palmetto Avenue. Timeout, 17:06.
1: Traumatic injury, at 4474 Hall Mill Road, between Riviera de Jean Road and Laughlin Drive. Rescue, 19, engine, 19. Traumatic injury, at 4474 Hall Mill Road, between Riviera de Jean Road and Laughlin Drive. Timeout, 17:07 hours.

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At 11420 Anderson Camp Road, between Armstead Road and Wheatcroft Road North. Seven Hills Fire, lifting assistance. At 11420 Anderson Camp Road, between Armstead Road and Wheatcroft Road North. Timeout, 17:15.

0: 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Public assistance. At 6532 Anson Woods Drive. At Gertie Road. Engine 6. Public assistance. At 6532 Anson Woods Drive. At Gertie Road. Timeout. 16 hours.
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5: 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We'll be in route.
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Saint Elmo Fire, Grand Bay Fire, Lifting Assistance, at 11420 Anderson Camp Road, between Armstead Road and Wheatcroft Road North. St. Elmo Fire, Grand Bay Fire, Lifting Assistance, at 11420 Anderson Camp Road, between Armstead Road and Wheatcroft Road North. Timeout, 1719.

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0: 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Rescue 22, engine 22, breathing difficulty, at 363 Azalea Road, between Airport Boulevard and Michael Boulevard. Timeout, 17:31 hours.
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0: 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She'll be past the first entrance to the swim club on the dirt road just before the parking lot.
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Engine 6, 1 fallen, at 5320 Rashildi Drive, between Titan Corp and Shortley Drive. Timeout, 1749 hours.

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0: 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Johnson Controls is going to be en route to turn the sprinklers back on. 67 back in service.
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Between California Street and Dublin Street East. Engine 9. Trash fire. At 606 Tuttle Avenue. Between California Street and Dublin Street East. Timeout, 18, 19 hours.

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Go ahead. I'm going to be out on Jeff Hamilton Road near the first bridge. If you can see Engine 9's ABL for a large tree limb across the bridge blocking the road, we're going to attempt to try to move it. Copy. I'm going to go ahead and create a fill in for you. Copy. 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

engine 2. Respond non-emergency traumatic injury at 600 South Washington Avenue between Wilkinson Street and New Jersey Street. Engine 2. Respond non-emergency traumatic injury at 600 South Washington Avenue between Wilkinson Street and New Jersey Street. Timeout 18:30 hours.

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Friends, 5, 1 down. At 6945 Airport Boulevard, between Country Lane and Cody Road South. Friends, 5, 1 down. At 6945 Airport Boulevard, between Country Lane and Cody Road South. Timeout, 18:33 hours.

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0: The tree has been removed. 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

Engine 3, McPherson, at Metro Jail, at 450 St. Emmanuel Street, between Charleston Street and Savannah Street. Engine 3, McPherson, at Metro Jail, at 450 St. Emmanuel Street, between Charleston Street and Savannah Street. Timeout, 1848 hours.

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